0: you when you're under my skin.
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2: You're awful bright, you're awful smart. I must admit, you broke my heart. The awful truth, it's really sad. I must admit,

You had the cards, I must admit. You were awful smart. The awful truth is awful sad, I must admit. I was awful

Just before our love got lost, you said, I am as constant as a northern star. And I said, constantly in the darkness, where's that at?